0: Hey, Caleb Nicky here from Darwin Brothers for RAD. More than 500 people a year are seriously injured on territory roads. When you think about it, that's over 500 people dealing with critical injuries, physical scarring, relationship breakdowns, loss of employment, and not being able to do the things that they love, like playing sport. You can't control what another driver may do on the road, but you can control what you do when you get behind the wheel.
1: RAD. Recording artists, actors and athletes against dumb driving.

0: Isa be Ebola, Ebola garam local Shire Council. 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

0: And a big shout out to everyone tuning in on the TBIN network, wherever you're tuning into from across our 29 remote Indigenous communities across the top end. I want to send a cheerio shout out to you. And you're in for a treat. We do have a very special guest on the program today. We have the Executive Manager of Indigenous Portfolio, NBN, Shay Cockatoo Collins. Welcome on the program.
1: Hello, how are you?
0: I am good. How are you today?
1: I'm well, thank you.
0: Now, I know that yourself and your team caught up with Alan a few weeks back talking about connectivity and what's happening with the NBN, and you will be visiting Yitikala, and I believe you're going to be out there for 4 days talking about connectivity and talking about the NBN services. Can you tell us a little bit more about your visit?
1: Yes, you're right. So we'll be there from Monday, 21 September, so next week to Thursday, 24th, leaving on Friday. I wish we could stay longer. But we're introducing to the community internet providers such as Launtel and Pivotel, who will be coming to speak about new prepaid broadband products using the NBN network. And NBN will be there. We will be there in any case talking about other NBN business in case people want to know more about their connectivity at home or if they haven't got one. What works, what they'd like, something that suits that mob, because people want to keep in touch, whether it's through Facebook or they want to Zoom family from Yirrkala to Darwin or Brisbane or wherever it may be. You know, young ones might be down south going to school. All of that type of business we were talking about before will be there to answer any questions the community may have of us.
0: Thank you so much for that. So you mean to tell me, like, you know, living where we have connectivity, our remote mob where you're visiting, this is giving them a tool of opportunity to have more accessibility to services, but also, like you said, making it a bit easier for mob to connect, as well as people out there in those regions or out stations close enough to be able to access online services, whether it's studying, doing things for work or doing stuff at home and sharing content or just speaking with family in general. They can come over and yarn with your team?
1: Yeah, come and have a yarn. And we even have on the Wednesday from 11 a.m. to 2 p.m. at Lanapoi office, we'll have a community barbecue there where people come and have a feed and relax and talk to us about whatever they want. And it doesn't have to be NBN stuff. Just come and say hello, because, you know, I've got a lot of family there too, so it's probably an opportunity for everybody to catch up. But the NBN's going to be there. What we're creating awareness about while we're there is the prepaid broadband products. And I've got parameters and guidelines that I have to abide by, so I can't favour one RSP over the other, but these two organisations will have representatives there, and good people too. So go and have a yarn. The trump card, I think, though, for the prepaid product is, you know, when I asked both of them, what do people, you know, in the community, real remote communities, you know, there's some of these things that we face, like not having much ID, a lot of people not having a credit card, all of those different things. So I asked them the question, like, does a person need a credit card? The answer was no, but they need some form of payment. Does the payment come out without their knowledge or them knowing? No, they know exactly what's coming out and they're in control of spending. Then I asked them about credit checks. I said, you know, like a lot of mob might be a bit nervous about a credit check. And they said, no, there is no credit check required. Why? Because the prepaid broadband is doesn't require people taking money out of your account without you first authorising, if any at all. So I think if they want to know more about that, then come and talk to both Pivotel and Launtel about the details of their products. I think you'll find it fascinating. But I know that countrymen out there will know the details of prepaid products because we utilise that particularly with our smartphones. We'll top up, we'll go post office or we'll go to the store. We'll buy the prepaid cards where you just top up with your phone and data and also with power. So this is, like, our mob know, and this is a preference, a preferred model that people use with the prepaid. I think people will find it worthwhile listening to what Launtel and Pivotel have to say. And again, NBN will be there to talk about any other questions around an NBN product.
0: Thank you so much, Shay, and thanks for sharing that and coming on the program today. If mob are tuning in right now, you'll have services coming out to Yitikala. Monday the 21st of September from 2 till 5pm at the Yitakala store. It's going to be a pop-up. Also happening on the Tuesday the 22nd from 1 o'clock through to 5 o'clock at the Yitakala store. It is a pop-up. As Shay mentioned, there will be a barbecue on the Wednesday and all are invited at the Lunapoi office in the community there. So come along and no question is silly. The team is there to answer any questions and understand a little bit more on how mob live remotely and how they can help with their connectivity and what's the best option for yourself. But also they'll be out there on country, so you'll be able to go and have a bit of a yarn. And also visiting Nhulunbuy at the Woolworths pop-up between 8 a.m. to 11, and then on the Thursday the 24th from 2 p.m. to 5 p.m. at the Woolworths store if you can't make it out to Yitakala, you're in the township. So thank you so much for coming on the program, Shane. We look forward to maybe doing a recap and what happened and how the turnout was.
1: I think that sounds fantastic. And for all of the mob who want to talk about all these things, looking forward to catching up with you at the Yitakala store, pop-up store and Lunapoi office, and then the Nhulunbuy Woolworths.
0: Thank you so much. There you have the Executive Manager, Indigenous Portfolio, NBN, Shay Cockatoo Collins. You're on Tiba Radio. It's your voice in the bush. Drumming.

Yeah, what a great way to kick off Sunday mornings with AC there with a bit of the Fugees with Killing Me Softly. Once again, I'm bringing you One Hit Wonders again today, and The Power of Love is a pop power ballad co-written and first recorded by American singer-songwriter Jennifer Rush back in 1984. Released in December of 1984 by CBS Records as the fifth single from her debut album, Jennifer Rush. The song became her breakthrough hit and later attracted notable cover versions by Air Supply, Laura Branigan and also Celine Dion. Recorded in Germany, where Rush was based at the time, the original version was issued in West Germany in the late 1984s. It also reached number one on the UK singles charts in October of 1985, becoming the best-selling single of the year in the United Kingdom and the ninth best-selling single of the decade. It also topped charts in several other European countries, as well as Canada, Australia, New Zealand, and also South Africa. Oh,

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Yeah, that was a youth group there with Forever Young. This next one-hit wonder, San Francisco, Be Sure to Wear Flowers in Your Hair, is an American pop song written by John Phillips and sung by Scott McKenzie. The song reached the fourth position on the US charts and the number one spot on the UK charts. McKenzie's version has been called the unofficial anthem of the counterculture movement of the 1960s, including the hippie anti-Vietnam War and the flower power movement.

Yeah, that was a one-hit wonder there from Los Bravos with Black is Black, and you also heard Scott McKenzie there with San Francisco. Once again, I am bringing you one-hit wonders, and this next one, What's Up, is a song by American rock group Four Non Blondes, released in March of 1993. What's Up received generally positive reviews from the critics. It reached number 14 on the US Billboard Hot 100, topped the charts of 12 European countries, and ended the top 10 in 5 other countries.

Yeah, that was a bit of soft sell there with Tainted Love. You also heard Four Non Blondes there with What's Up. My Sharona is a debut single by American power pop band The Knack. It reached number one on the Billboard Hot 100 singles chart, where it remained for 6 weeks and was number one on the Billboard's top pop singles year end chart of 1979. It was certified gold by Recording Industry Association of America, representing 1 million copies sold, and was Capitol Records' fastest gold status debut single since the Beatles' song I Want to Hold Your Hand back in 1964. It has since gone on to sell more than 10 million copies as of 2010, becoming one of the best-selling singles of all time.

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0: Yes, sir. Well, right then. 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Nightcliff Sports Club seems to be more here than expected.
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4: 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Avoid cleaning fish at the boat ramps and stay well back from the water's edge. 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

Sharona. January is a song by Scottish rock band Pilot, written by the band's guitarist and singer David Paton and produced by Alan Parsons. It was released by EMI Records in January of 1975 as the follow-up to the band's breakthrough single Magic. January gave Pilot their only number one single in the UK, Ireland and also in Australia.

0: was a one-hit wonder there from Hozier, and it's named Take Me to Church. Shackles, Praise You is a song by American gospel singer-songwriter duo Mary Mary from their first album, and it is one of the best-selling gospel songs of all time. Shackles became the top 10 hit in several countries, including Australia, Denmark, Iceland, New Zealand, Norway, and also the United Kingdom, and charted well in other major musical markets.
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Yeah, kicking off the second hour Sunday mornings with AC there with a bit of Mary McGregor with Torn Between Two Lovers. Lee Graham, known professionally as Leapy Lee, is an English singer notable for his 1968 single Little Arrows, which reached number 2 on the UK singles chart and was a top 20 country and pop hit in the United States and also Canada.

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That was a bit of Maria McKee there with Show Me Heaven. You're Moving Out Today is a song written by Carol Bayer-Sager, Bette Midler and also Bruce Roberts. It became an international hit in 1977 and both Sager and Midler recorded the song. The first US release was by Bette Midler in February of 1977. It was the lead single from her LP Live at Last and her version reached number 42 on the Billboard Hot 100. It also charted in Canada and on the Adult Contemporary charts. The song reached number 11 in the US and number 9 in Canada. It was a one-hit wonder for Carol Bayer-Sager, and here it is, You're Moving Out Today.

That was a bit of Lifehouse there with Hanging by a Moment, and you also heard Carol Bayer-Sager there with her one-hit wonder, You're Moving Out Today. 1,000 Miles, originally titled Interlude, is a debut single by American pop singer Vanessa Carlton, and it was the lead single from Carlton's 2022 first album, Be Not Nobody. It was nominated for 3 Grammy Awards at the 45th Annual Grammy Awards, including Record of the Year. The song was commercially successful, becoming Carlton's biggest hit in the United States and her only single to reach the top 10 of the Billboard Hot 100, peaking at number 5. It also reached the number 1 position in Australia, number 3 in Ireland, and the top 10 in the United Kingdom, France, Italy, the Netherlands, and also in New Zealand.

That was Jennifer Page there with a song called Crush. You also heard Vanessa Carlton with her track A Thousand Miles. Crazy is a debut single by American soul duo Niles Barkley, taken from their 2006 debut studio album Saint Elsewhere. It peaked at number 2 on the Billboard Hot 100 and topped the charts in the United Kingdom, Canada, Ireland, New Zealand and several other countries. The song won a Grammy Award for Best Urban Alternative Performance in 2007 and was also nominated for Record of the Year. In 2010, it was placed at number 100 on the updated version of Rolling Stone's list of the 500 greatest songs of all time.

Yeah, that was a bit of Chumba Wamba there with Tub Thumping, and you also heard Niles Barkley there with a song called Crazy. This next track, Turning Japanese, is a song by English band The Vapors from their 1980 album Nuclear Days. It was an international hit, becoming the band's most well-known song and a one-hit wonder.

That was The Vapors there with Turning Japanese. Another one-hit wonder coming your way right now is a bit of Kung Fu Fighting featuring Carl Douglas.

Yeah, that was a bus stop there featuring Carl Douglas with Kung Fu Fighting. We got one more track coming now before a short break, and it's called Genghis Khan, Moscow, right here on Sunday Mornings with AC on the TIVA Network. Your voice in the bush.

0: 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But safety must always come first. Before heading out, always check the weather conditions and marine forecast from the Bureau of Meteorology. 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Make sure everyone on board has access to a life jacket, and children should wear one at all times. Check that your safety gear is in good condition, including flares, fire extinguisher, first aid kit, and marine radio or communication device. Be croc-wise. In the top end, saltwater crocodiles inhabit many waterways. Keep your arms and legs inside the boat. Avoid cleaning fish at the boat ramps and stay well back from the water's edge. Never overload your boat and always let someone know where you're going and when you plan to return. Avoid alcohol when operating a vessel. Boating under the influence is dangerous and illegal. Respect the water, respect the conditions, and respect each other. Stay safe on Territory waters.
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2: Hi, this is Damo from Armstrong Incorporated.

Yeah, that was a bit of Elvin Stardust there with My Kukachu. And coming up right now, though, we have Ring My Bell by Anita Ward. Went to number one in June of 1979 on the US Billboard Hot 100 and also the Disco Top 80 chart and the Soul Singles chart. It also reached number one on UK Singles chart as well. The song popularity led towards nomination for Best Female R&B Vocal Performance at the 1980 Grammy Awards.

There you go. That was a bit of Anita Ward there with Ring My Bell. Well, that's it for me for another Sunday morning. I hope you enjoyed today's program bringing you One Hit Wonders. Going to take you out with one last One Hit Wonder by Ram Jam, and it's called Black Betty. But just a reminder, if you are out and about on the roads, please drive to the conditions. If you're heading out from remote communities, check conditions before you do so. Make sure you've got food and water for your journey, and also let people know as you travel. And just a reminder, school holidays are still on, so if you're out and about during the week, make sure you drive to the speed limits, if not less. Let's make sure our kids are safe. Until next week, stay safe, enjoy the rest of your weekend and your Sunday, and here's a bit of Ram Jam with Black Betty. Bubble.

0: 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And if they injure themselves, or even die, would that affect you? Could you live with your decision? Mates don't let their mates drink drive.
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1: Nini ka tena mpon majiko fene me shai cancel you. 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The idea kadang-kadang nu puterai before October 2. 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
1: Tell me who's that writing, John the Revelator. Tell me who's that writing, John the Revelator. Tell me who's that writing, John the Revelator.

0: 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But safety must always come first. Before heading out, always check the weather conditions and marine forecast from the Bureau of Meteorology. 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Be crop-wise. In the top end, saltwater crocodiles inhabit many waterways. Keep your arms and legs inside the boat. Avoid cleaning fish at the boat ramps and stay well back from the water's edge. Never overload your boat and always let someone know where you're going and when you plan to return. Avoid alcohol when operating a vessel. Boating under the influence is dangerous and illegal. Respect the water, respect the conditions, and respect each other. Stay safe on Territory waters.
1: And here, at this local watering hole, we observe mighty tigers in their natural habitat.
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1: Yes, sir. 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Nightcliff Sports Club seems to be more here than expected.
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0: Nuri Gurungurun, the Korawet Beda, Nuria Kuta Shire Council. Arumema Arumba Urun, if I mean set up Madapapa to Ganuri the community. Aring had been reviewed to Kashaya Council. Arumema could be Mingaro Kunuka Danuri Gurungurun. 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Kawani to Ganuri to the area. 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

0: Isa be Ebola, Ebola garam local Shire Council. 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

Macaran, what you doing in my bush talk a bunch of here? 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Ooh!

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0: Hey, you see those fellas?
1: Yeah, what are they doing?
0: I don't know.
1: Should we ask them if they got a permit? Maybe we should take a photo of the rego.
0: Yeah, that's a good idea. And then we can send it in to the police, or rangers, or NLC.
1: Yeah, let's do that.
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name's Malati Inupingu. I'm from a little community called Ski Beach. That's in Nelan Boy in Gulf Peninsula. And you're listening to Tiba Radio. I am Malati Inupingu. Au wai anaa.

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0: Hi, this is Toni Collette for RAD. 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
0: Yes, sir. Well, right then. Well, there you have it. Nightcliff Sports Club seems to be more here than expected.
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1: There's nothing to see here, just sitting in fear.
2: 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I'm a young Anbara Diama and Nakara woman, and you're listening to Tiba Radio, your voice in the bush.

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Hey, Jess Harnischwege here from the West Football Club for RAD. In football, you have to be 100% focused whenever you play. Texting during a game would be extremely dangerous. 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Think they're in control of a vehicle that can crash in a split second through not paying attention. Think again. Texting while driving is simply not worth it. Pull over where it's safe and then text your mates or read your SMSs. Stop texts, stop wrecks.

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everybody. This is me, Mary D, mind you. What are y'all? You're listening to T-Bot, your voice in the bush, mind you. And when I'm in the bush, I want to hear your voice. What are y'all? T-Bot.

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Hello, everybody. This is me, Mary D, mind you. What are you? You're listening to Tiba, your voice in the bush, mind you. And when I'm in the bush, I want to hear your voice. What are you? Tiba.

Hey, Casey Morris here from Pint Football Club for Rad. In football, you have to be 100% focused whenever you play. Texting during a game would be extremely dangerous. Yet people text and drive and think they're okay. Think they're in control of a vehicle that can crash in a split second through not paying attention. Think again. Texting while driving is simply not worth it. Pull over where it's safe and then text your mates or read your SMSs. Stop texts, stop wrecks.

0: Hey, Daniel Rioli here from the Gold Coast Suns for Ad. Here's a simple word of advice. If you enjoy a drink when you go out, then keep it simple. After all, unless you're a rocket scientist, how do you really know whether you're under or over the limit? So try this. Either drink or drive. Don't mess around trying to do both. That way, you'll make the road a safer place for all of us.
1: 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Recording artists, actors and athletes against dumb driving.

0: Hi, this is John Mayer for Rad. Music is one of the most important things in my life, but nothing is more important than life itself. When you drink, then drive, you're risking your life and the lives of everybody on the road. So whenever you're having a few drinks, just plan ahead. 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
1: Every day we make choices. Some can change our lives forever. Drinking and driving is always a bad choice. You could get busted, pay a huge fine, lose your licence, and have trouble getting to work or uni. So what's the right choice? If you're going to have a few, then plan ahead. Organise a designated driver, like a bus driver, a cabbie, a sober mate, or a family member who can get you home safely. 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
2: Damn, that was so good. 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

0: Hey, Aaron Kernoth here from the Darwin Brothers for RAD. 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It's the little things you do that can make a big difference to the road toll. What will you do to reduce the number of people who have lost their lives on our roads to zero?
1: A message from RAD.

0: Hi, this is Missy Higgins for Rad. I see a lot of things at gigs, mostly people having a good time and a few drinks. But what I'd hate to see is someone getting behind the wheel after they'd been drinking. Being even a little bit over the limit makes it too easy to lose control. So if you plan to drink, plan ahead. Arrange a designated driver who won't drink.
1: Rad. Recording artists, actors and athletes against dumb driving.

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0: 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But then no bullshit.
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0: Yes, sir. Well, right then. Well, there you have it. Nightcliff Sports Club seems to be more here than expected.
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Everybody do Tony. 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Pretty good. 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Billy, Billy, Bo, Illy, Banana, Fana, Fo, Philly, Fee, Fine, Mo, Millie. 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Very good. 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

0: 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Let's go.
1: Children so traumatized in the first years of life that they do not bond with other people. They are children who cannot love or accept love, who can hurt or even kill without remorse.
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1: Hola, Adam from Peking Duck here for Rad. We see a lot of our fans do a lot of crazy things at our shows, but it's always in the name of fun. You can enjoy yourself in any way that you like, but if you have a few drinks at a gig, then you're crazy if you think you can drive home. If you want to party, just keep it simple. 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But whatever you do, don't make the next gig your last.
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1: Hey, Blake Clowner here from Nightcliff Tigers for Rad. 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Dumb. 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Dumb. 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You get the picture. 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So what makes you think you can do those things when you're behind the wheel? Playing sport is not a matter of life or death, but driving can be.

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That's 0889 312 663. 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

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That true story.

everybody. This is Buddy Knox from the, we're at the Tamworth Country Music Festival, and I don't know what I'm trying to say now. Hello, everybody. Hello, everyone. This is Buddy Knox here. I'm at the Tamworth Country Music Festival.

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1: Hey, next time you walk to your local for a few drinks, have a plan of how you're going to get home. 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Before you drink, always make a plan. Arrange a lift home with a friend who won't be drinking, or get them to walk home with you, because we all want you to get home safely.
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I'm from the Saltwater Band. I live in Galawinco. My job is working at the recall, maintenance, and look after the building, and plus involved with the youth workers, the Sponrag Manmak Chama.

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Hello, it's Wayne Zerbe here. You might remember me from around Palmerston, but today it's Teba Radio. When I'm in the scrub, Teba Radio is my go-to. 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
1: In the AFL, like any sport, success depends as much as what you do before the game as well as what you do during it. 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

Jason Lord here, former Australian boxing champion for RAD. We often hear about people being injured or killed because of drink driving and the effect it can have on our mob. But we rarely talk about drink walking, which can also hurt people. 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Get a friend, a family member, a bro, or a sis to help you, because all we want is to get your mob home safe.

0: Hi, my name is Esmond Turner from Manangrita. 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
1: I

0: Bala, you got anything jingling in your pocket? 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Give, Gar. Please, Gar, give. 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
1: I know, but Bala will say you.
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0: Isabi Ayibola, Ayibola Garam local Shire Council. 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
2: bulls, don't nobody go down. 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

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His soft words are spoken from his spirit deep within. Tells me a story

0: What if I'm going to worry about me? Manu, but I lock hole. Now, shall I cancel? Are you jarry? But what if I'm going to go to the set up? But I'm mother papa, Gray, what better community? At one, are you may review Gray, shall I cancel? At Bong Ari Jare, what a conduct money, Mabo, Yalabong, what it bank and money, Manbo. Iman, how many now council members? Gray, what better area? How gonna be Manu council area? Pu change kaime. Ura now, what a window in Pu share and what he may Manu ideas alare. What he walked in now, what better shy a council? I'm gonna make sure he may even want what I get Manu ideas before October 2nd. We jarebo find that he may mind when a lot of money when irregular at lgrr2026.com.au.
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1: Good morning, Darlene Jean Myung with ABC News. The Prime Minister says Australia can't afford to not be engaged with the world as he continues to push for a spot on the UN Security Council. Ahead of this week's UN General Assembly in New York, Anthony Albanese has launched the country's campaign for a temporary seat. Australia last sat on the council in 2013 and 2014, with the next vote to take place in 2028. Mr. Albanese says it would give Australia a strong means of influence the response to major global issues.
2: It matters because it makes a difference to the cost of living, to inflation, to Australians' way of life. And that is why we can't afford to not be engaged with the world.
1: It's been revealed that just a year after Chinese CCTV cameras were removed from federal buildings over surveillance fears, cameras from the same company were back in Australia on board a new brand of electric vehicle. Cameras made by Dahua Technology were removed in 2023, and the following year, Chinese EV brand Leap Motor launched in Australia, fitted with Dahua cameras. The ABC's Four Corners was able to drive a Leap Motor car near sensitive sites in Canberra, including ASIO's headquarters and the Royal Military College Duntroon. Shadow Defence spokesman James Peterson has told Four Corners that it makes no sense.
3: It's extraordinary to me that we've ripped out Dahua cameras from defence bases because they pose a national security risk, but we've allowed that same technology in a connected vehicle to drive around those bases with all their cameras, all their sensors, all their data collection.
1: A cafe owner in Alice Springs says he's worried about how Labor's migration overhaul will impact the ability to retain backpacker staff, especially after investing time and money in training them. Backpacker numbers will be slashed and visa eligibility tightened under the federal government's immigration changes announced last week, sparking fears in regions reliant on holidaying workers. Owner of the Goods coffee shop, Johnny Rowden, says the changes are a bit scary and he wants the government to better explain their rationale.
4: What are they hoping to achieve? Whether it has some, you know, strong reasoning relating to the economy, then okay, communicate that. At the moment, I'm very much in that kind of, I've just been slapped around the face by something, but I don't know quite what the bruise is going to look like at the moment.
1: Darwin City Council has confirmed its pre-cyclone cleanup may not return in August and September in the years ahead. Matt Garrick reports.
5: Darwin Council scrapped its 2026 annual pre-cyclone cleanup and will instead hold a hard rubbish collection starting next May. When asked if a pre-cyclone cleanup will return in August next year, the council said it will wait until after the May collection to consider the timing and approach for future outdoor hard rubbish collections, saying May could become the new annual collection period. The council voted not to hold the cleanup service this year due to the huge labour effort brought by Cyclone Fina, which hit the city last November.
1: Iran's foreign minister Aras Abachi is on his way to New York to attend the UN General Assembly amid rising tensions over the war with the US and Israel. He's not scheduled to address the meeting of world leaders, but Iranian President Masoud Pezeshkian is, and so is Israel Prime Minister Benjamin Netanyahu. US President Donald Trump will also speak, with Iran's nuclear threat expected to be at the centre of his address.

0: Dane Swan as the most recent Magpie winners. The five Sydney Swans players who were suspended for breaching club rules following their Round 23 victory over Essendon were kept off the invite list but remain eligible to win, although they are not expected to be in contention, with Isaac Heaney likely to be the highest vote winner from the club.
1: And in the weather, Darwin mostly sunny, a slight chance of a shower today, top of 33 degrees. Catherine reaching 35.
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3: A look at the weather for Monday, the 21st of September. A slight chance of showers over the Tiwi Islands and Western Daly and northeast Arnhem and south Lasseter districts today. There's a chance of thunderstorms in the southern Lasseter and southwestern Simpson districts also. There is a chance of morning fog in the east Arnhem, eastern Carpenter and southwest Daly districts. Partly cloudy elsewhere, with light to moderate northeast to southeasterly winds, fresh and gusty at times south of Alice Springs. The forecast for Darwin today is for a mostly sunny day. There is a slight chance of a shower about the Cox Peninsula in the late morning and afternoon, near zero chance of rain elsewhere. Winds east to northeasterly at 15 to 20 kilometres, and we're expecting a top today of 33 degrees.

There you go. A bit of Tucker Whitmore there, Mr. Miss Her Roddy on Mornings with AC. Here on the TV network, it is currently 8 minutes past eight. Don't forget that is Central Standard Time. It is Monday the 21st of September. And having a look at Play to Learn for today. Play to Learn is more than a play group. It's a fun time for you to share with your child and also gives your child a chance to learn, grow and prepare for school. All families with children aged 0 to 5 years are welcome to attend. There's lots of play activity, craft, healthy snacks, music and story time, fun and friendship, and most importantly, support with parenting. And being a Monday, it's all happening today at the Woodruff Play to Learn, and it's for dads. That's right, dads play group, male caregivers with children aged 0 to 5 years, every Monday from 12 to 2pm at the Woodruff Preschool. Entry via Broad Arrow Circuit, Woodruff. Also, the mobile specialist healthcare provider Heart of Australia has expanded their operations to the Northern Territory to deliver access to the National Lung Cancer Screening Program. They've already been to communities such as Jabiru, Manangreeta, Millengimby, Gallawinku, Elangula, finished up at Warramyunga on Friday, and now they are at Wadair, and they'll be there from today, the 21st, right through till the 1st of October. And if you are 50 to 70 years old and have a history of smoking, please speak to your healthcare provider or GP in your community for that referral, as referrals are requested. Okay, coming up right now, though, we've got a bit of

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0: shadow.
1: Yeah, there you go. A bit of Cat Stevens there, Moon Shadow, right here on Mornings with AC. 20 minutes past 8. Don't forget that it's Central Standard Time. As I said, it is Monday the 21st of September. And on this day, Bill Murray, born William Murray, in Illinois, USA in 1950. He's 76 today. He played one of the Ghostbusters in the original 1984 hit movie, as well as the sequels. His other major movies include Stripes, Razor's Edge, Scrooge, What About Bob, Groundhog Day, Lost in Translation, St. Vincent and the Grand Budapest Hotel in 2014. He was also provided the voice of Garfield, the cat in Garfield. Also, David Wenham, born in Marrickville, Sydney in 1965, is 61 today, Australian actor. His films include Lord of the Rings trilogy as Faramir, Van Helsing, the Murray Phelan TV movie Stiff, and The Brush Off. So there you go. Faith Hill, born in Mississippi back in 1967, is 59 today. Her hits include This Kiss, Let Me Let Go, and There'll Never Be, and Where Are You, Christmas? And Where Are You, Christmas? I don't get that one, but anyway, she married country singer Tim McGraw in 1996. She turns, as I said, 59 today. And Liam Gallagher, born William Gallagher in Burnage, England in 1972, is 54 today. UK singer, I should say. And Liam and his brother Noel are the nucleus of the band Oasis. The group reunited in 2025. And on the 4th of July, and the band performed their first show in 16 years as part of their Oasis Live 25 tour at Principality Stadium in Cardiff, Wales. So there you go. Also, Anna Mears, born in Blackwater, Queensland in 1983, is 43 today, an Australian track cyclist. She was the flag bearer and team captain of the Australian team at the 2006 Olympic Games. Also, Emma Watkins, born in Sydney, New South Wales in 1989, is 37 today, Australian singer, actress and dancer. She became the first female member of the children's group The Wiggles. So there you go. And on this day, St Kilda's Robert Harvey became the only the sixth AFL-BFL player to win back-to-back Brownlow medals, and that was back in 1998. He polled 32 votes to equal the highest votes in history. St Kilda coach Stan Ives was sacked on the same day. So there you go. Just a few events and a few notables celebrating their special day, their born day. If you're celebrating your special day, big congrats from all the team here at Tiba. Okay, just a reminder too, if you are out and about on the roads, please drive to the conditions. If you're heading out from remote communities, check conditions before you do so and make sure you've got food and water for your journey. Let people know as you travel, and it is school holidays at the moment, so the kids are out and about, so let's stick to the speed limits, if not less, everywhere. Okay, let's keep the kids safe. Here's one from Olivia Dean with Baby Steps, and then we've got a bit of Dean Lewis with 7 minutes right here on Mornings with AC on the Tiba Network. Your voice in the bush.

0: Yeah, there you go. A bit of Dean Lewis there, 7 minutes. You also heard Olivia Dean there with Baby Steps. It's that time of the day where we have a look at all things at weather for the NT. And on the line I have Olivia from the Bureau of Meteorology. Good morning.
1: Good morning to you.
0: Hey, can you give us a look at what we can expect weather-wise for today here in the NT?
1: Yeah, look, it's pretty quiet all around. It's not bone dry. There's a few short, sharp showers out there. You can see mostly out to sea. So it's not pure dry season weather, but it's close enough. We've got like a 20 to 30% chance of getting a random shower in the next few days for Darwin. So most likely we won't get anything at all, but don't be surprised if you see something in the distance. There's just enough moisture in the air for that. Tops, you know, 33, 34, probably peaking around Thursday. That'll be the sunniest period, so could get up to 35. Bottoms, low 20s. Down the Alice and all the deep interiors will just be dry as a chip for the next week, quite hot. And as far as the coastal waters goes, it's pretty smooth sailing, if you like. East, northeasterly, 10 to 15 knots through the North Tiwi waters and inside Van Diemen's Gulf. And that'll take us through the next 3 days.
0: That sounds like typical weather for this time of the year. Thank you for that update. I appreciate it, and we'll catch up tomorrow.
1: A pleasure. Catch you then.
0: There you go. That was Olivia there from the Bureau of Meteorology. As he said, warmer temperatures, a chance of a few showers here and there, hit and miss. And coastal waters looking pretty good. If you're looking at doing a spot of fishing or boating, especially with the school holidays right upon us.

Yeah, there you go. A bit of Donald Summer there. Hot stuff right here on Mornings with AC. It's 40 minutes past 8 or 20 minutes away from 9, however you want to look at it. At 9, we'll have a look at what's happening with the latest news, sport and weather. This morning from 10 through till midday, we got the lovely Delma from Barunga broadcasting live from the community of Barunga this morning. So make sure you stick around for that one. Coming up musically, we've got a bit of Hugh Lewis in the news with the Power of Love, also a bit of Yothi Indy, East Journey and Black Bottle Music to round up today's program. Quickly looking at library news for today, Nit and Nada is on at the Karama Library this morning from 9 to 11am. Join in for a relaxing social morning of knitting and crocheting. All experience levels are welcome. Once again, that's at the Karama Library this morning from 9 to 11am. Also happening today, you got community support and advice hub on at the Casserina Library. And if you're looking for community support or advice services, visit the library to chat with a caseworker or advocate for guidance on housing, Centrelink payments and other social resources available to you. It's a drop-in session and it commences, like I said, at 9:30am right through till 11am. So 9:30am to 11am, and it's fortnightly, every fortnight Monday, and it's happening today. Once again, at the Casserina Library from 9:30 to 11am. Also, today you got baby book time on at the Darwin City Library for ages 3 to 12 months and their grown-ups. It's never too early to start reading to your baby. And that's happening this morning at the Darwin City Library from 11 to 11:30 a.m. And then there's an after-school activity, even though it's school holidays, but it's an afternoon event, board games afternoon at the Karama Library. You can sit down and do you can do all this and more of board games group. So there you go. Join in and play games of strategy. And that's happening this afternoon at the Karama Library from 3:30 to 4:30 p.m. Switching our attention to the Palmerston Library, and they have after-school activities, even though there's no school. It's school holidays, that's right. Looking for some free fun activity to do for school holidays? They have you covered with an offer of range of activities, entertainments, movies and much more at the library every school holiday. All sessions start at 3:30 p.m. this afternoon at the City of Palmerston Library. Aim for children aged 5 to 12. Bookings are required for groups of 5 or more. So there you go. Okay, quickly looking at the NRL over the weekend, and the semi-finals have been done and dusted. Sydney Roosters 46 defeated the Cronulla Sharks 10, so that's the end of the season for the Cronulla Sharks. And Newcastle, a bit of an upset over the Warriors over there in New Zealand, travelled over the ditch and they had a 12-10 win, very close game indeed. And that means this Friday night, the Dolphins, Redcliffe Dolphins, play the Sydney City Roosters for a spot in the grand final. And Penrith on Sunday take on the Newcastle Knights for the other spot in the grand final. So there you go. It's that time of the year. And in the AFL, Fremantle 83 defeated Sydney 71. And Brisbane Lions 131 defeated Hawthorn 122. That means the grand final next week in the AFL is Fremantle up against the Brisbane Lions, looking for a three-peat.

0: There's still a lot of people that get but sick with that diphtheria in that community. People, when they come sick with that diphtheria, they have them infected sore knowledge of skin or even but sore throat, and they can hardly breathe properly. You can get them needle. I'm going to keep them, you and that family mob, safe from this diphtheria sickness. These are needle, you've been around for a long time, and they give it a little kid and then protect them from other diseases too. You should get them at that needle every 5 years. You can get them that diphtheria needle in a clinic for free. LT mob, they visit Bajibab community. But give it Bajibab that free diphtheria and flu needles. If you think about you got them that diphtheria, you know, go to your clinic and they can check them up.
1: 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But safety must always come first. Before heading out, always check the weather conditions and marine forecast from the Bureau of Meteorology. 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Be croc-wise. In the top end, saltwater crocodiles inhabit many waterways. Keep your arms and legs inside the boat. Avoid cleaning fish at the boat ramps and stay well back from the water's edge. Never overload your boat and always let someone know where you're going and when you plan to return. Avoid alcohol when operating a vessel. Boating under the influence is dangerous and illegal. Respect the water, respect the conditions, and respect each other. Stay safe on Territory waters.
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Yeah, that was a bit of Yossi Indy there. World turning right here on Mornings with AC. That's it for me for another Monday. Don't forget, if you're out and about on the roads, please drive to the conditions. And remember, the kids are out. It's school holiday time, so stick to the speed limits, if not less. Let's make sure our kids are safe. Coming up at 9, I'll look at the latest news, sport and weather. And then at 10, we'll be crossing to Barunga for Miss Delma. Okay, until tomorrow, be safe. Enjoy the rest of your day. Bubble.

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1: Good morning, Darlene Jean Myung with ABC News. Economists aren't convinced a rolling cut to the fuel excise will help Australians who are struggling with cost of living pressures. The Coalition has unveiled a plan to halve the fuel excise every time the price of crude oil spikes above certain levels. The excise would be halved if the average global oil price reaches $100 a barrel for 2 weeks. Adit Maitra is an economist with the E61 Institute and says there are more equitable ways to deliver cost of living relief.
2: Because consumption of fuel rises with income, that means that a lot of the cost goes to higher income households. And so, for instance, just flat amounts to all people who have a vehicle registration would be relatively more targeted than that excise cut approach to distribution.
1: Staff at a Northern Territory dialysis service say they're fearful that patients living at a short-stay accommodation in Darwin closing next month will end up living on the streets. The NT government last week said the Yissa facility, run by Yili Ryung Housing, would be allowed to close and another facility in Bachelor opened as a replacement. NT Health declined to say how many people on dialysis were staying at Yissa, but Purple House worker Chloe Hill says their patients are well-supported at Yissa's Darwin location and is concerned about the move.
3: The staff here are amazing. There's a really good security team on board. The patients feel safe and supported. They don't feel like there's humbug around the location. It's a good location. It's close and it's central to all the renal units in the area.
1: The Arid Lands Environment Centre is welcoming further protections for the Todd River outlined in the Alice Springs Water Allocation Plan, but says the protection should be extended to a wider area. The draft plan stated extraction couldn't cause water levels to fall below 8 metres to protect river red gum trees along the river, but in the final plan, these measures were strengthened by stipulating licence conditions would be enforced to ensure excess water was not taken while the river area was mapped and three bores, which would be used to test groundwater levels, were identified. Alex Vaughan says the changes would benefit groundwater-dependent ecosystems along the Todd, but not necessarily anywhere else.
4: We appreciate efforts to protect the, you know, the river red gums in the Lurrumbantua Todd River, and they're obviously a central part of this town. We have some issues that the predominant protections is around that one zone rather than protecting groundwater-dependent ecosystems across the whole region.
1: Overseas, Russia says it will intensify strikes on Kyiv after one of the biggest Ukrainian drone attacks yet on Moscow in the surrounding region. The assault came on the final day of Russia's tightly controlled parliamentary election. Early results show President Vladimir Putin's United Russia Party leading with about 58% of the vote. Most anti-war candidates were barred from standing. Germany's Chancellor Friedrich Merz has vowed to fight on in his job after his party suffered further losses in regional elections. In the northeastern state of Mecklenburg, Western Pomerania, Mr. Merz's CDU has won just over 5% of the vote, barely enough to enter the parliament. A fortnight after it became the largest party in the Saxony-Anhalt state parliament, the far-right Alternative for Germany has also become the biggest in Mecklenburg. Reacting to the results, Mr. Merz has insisted he is the right person to lead Germany.
5: What must be done now requires backbone, steadfastness, and patience. I will demonstrate these qualities as chairman of the CDU and, above all, as chancellor of our country.
1: In cricket, Josh Inglis has scored his second ever ODI century in Australia's one-wicket win over Zimbabwe in Harare. Inglis posted a knock of 103 in a player of the match performance, but it was Nathan Ellis who put up a crucial late stand to help Australia chase down the host total of 8 for 271 with a ball to spare. The win gives Australia a 3-0 series sweep ahead of a trip to South Africa to face the Proteas. Inglis says he was pleased to find some form after struggling in earlier the series.
6: Playing in a slightly different role with a younger team, probably going to take some more responsibility, and batting at number four. The way I wanted to play was just to sort of own those middle overs and just keep the scoreboard ticking up.

by the Bee Gees, get you open that hour of dancing music. Yeah, I thought I'd just play all the good music that has the vibe of make you want to get up and dance there. The next one we're going to go is a bit of Whitney Houston, So Emotional. Yeah, you was rock on, Johnny. Hope you like this dancing mix. Here we go.

0: Crocodiles are a part of our life. 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They live in all waterways around your homelands and communities. 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They don't just stay in the water. 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
3: Tiba.

Yeah, Bananarama there, Venus from the 80s. Yeah, you was rock on, Johnny. And keep on listening up there, because all the good music that'll be playing there for you, that makes you want to get up and dance. He is Dancing Queen by ABBA. Yeah, you was rock on, John. Here we go, Dancing Queen, let's go.

And that was better play that funky music there by Wild Cherry. Yeah, from the 70s. Next one we're to go with another dude again, Rick James. The dancing dude. He is Super Freak. Yeah, I think the soundtrack for MC Hammer's song. But ha ha, they stole it from this guy, Rick James. Let's go!